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0: 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Don't get me wrong, your 80s classic track going back to 1986. We also heard from the Beatles, Lucy in the Sky with Diamonds, and Edgar Winter Group, of course, with one of my favorites, Free Ride. I'm Rexford Sweetwater. It's the 7 o'clock hour. Weatherology forecast on the way, along with Donnie Iris.
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3: I'm meteorologist Laura Lockwood with your KX 92 weatherology forecast. A frost advisory begins at 3 a.m. tomorrow morning and remains in effect until 8 a.m. tomorrow. Mainly clear skies tonight with lows around 35. Northerly winds 8 to 15 miles per hour. Mainly sunny skies again tomorrow. Daytime highs approaching 54. Lows around 32. Tomorrow night, clear skies. I'm meteorologist Laura Lockwood on KX 92. Right now, it's 55 degrees.
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0: The Rolling Stones on KX92 with Mixed Emotions. We're going to take a little bit of a break here, folks. 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

0: Tesla on KX92, Little Susie, your 80s classic track. We're looking at 1986 for that one. Steely Dan in the mix, Do It Again, and of course Led Zeppelin, Communication Breakdown. I'm Rexford Sweetwater at 9 o'clock here. Yesternight comes on. That's my heavy metal show. It runs till midnight, so that's 3 hours of heavy metal and other noise. Whatever we can fit in there, we will do. And tonight's program will be one from last year. It'll be from this very week. Last year. Weatherology forecast coming up along with the Eagles.
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7: I'm meteorologist Laura Lockwood with your KX 92 weatherology forecast. A frost advisory begins at 3 a.m. tomorrow morning and continues until 8 a.m. tomorrow. Lows level off around 35. Tonight, under mainly clear skies, winds out of the north, 5 to 10 miles per hour. Mainly clear tomorrow, highs level off around 54. Lows around 32. Tomorrow night, clear skies. I'm meteorologist Laura Lockwood on KX 92. Right now, it's 50 degrees.
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Breathe deep the gathering gloom. Watch lights fade from every room. Bedsitter people look back and lament. Another day's useless energy spent. Impassioned lovers wrestle as one. Lonely man cries for love and has none. New mother picks up and suckles her son. Senior citizens wish they were young. Cold-hearted orb that rules the night. Removes the colors from our sight. 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But we decide which is right and which is an illusion.

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goes Journey, loving, touching, and squeezing on KX 92. I'm Rexford Sweetwater. We do have Yesternight coming up in just a bit, 9 o'clock. All the heavy metal and other noise we can slip in there, including a band like this, Van Halen. 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

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Randy Fisher Real Estate. The coffee's always on.

0: excuse me.
1: Excuse you?
0: Sorry.
2: I just got really upset that some, you know, it's a studio that a lot of people use.
0: I got you.
2: And yet sometimes you find a button that shouldn't have been pressed. And then you're looking at it going, wait a minute, what?
0: Well,
2: and they go, oh, no wonder they had a problem. No wonder.
0: I'd say that beats stray toenails any day.
2: Straight?
0: Stray toenails.
2: Oh, you know? Stray, yes.
0: Or fingernails.
2: That was the olden times.
0: We haven't found any of those in years. Olden times.
2: Yeah, that's kind of funny that you bring that up, because I was thinking about that recently, too, because it went on for so long.
0: It was unnerving.
2: Yes, and then I brought it up to a fella,
0: uh-huh.
2: And he said, this is unacceptable. And he was angry.
0: Right.
2: And he said, I will make sure this never happens again. He was so angry.
0: Yeah.
2: And you know what?
0: It never happened again. That's right.
2: And I blamed him. How else could it possibly end? Right? Like,
0: It literally went on for months, and I'm glad.
2: And then it ended.
0: We're beyond that.
2: It was actually more than months. It was a year.
0: But yes, technically, yes, there are a lot of buttons in here.
2: So you're listening to Yesternight, fingernails and all, I guess, right?
0: It's disgusting. And ill-pushed buttons.
2: Sure. Wilmer Bill is here. He's standing off to the side, trying to wait for us to shut up a little bit.
3: I'm just so enthralled by your toenail and fingernail talk.
2: Yes.
3: You know, I'm just...
0: Yes, Bill is our stoic ninja master, so
2: yes.
0: He doesn't have to.
2: I didn't bring my clippers.
0: He doesn't have to include himself in our silliness.
2: No. As a matter of fact, he's probably a lot smarter than us. He just is, yeah, I'll be quiet. Leave it up to them. Just let it go.
0: Billy boy.
2: So it's yesterday. We got 3 hours of great stuff coming your way. I'm not sure exactly where the program is going. I'm looking at the... okay, no. See, we have the Downtown Plaza Liquor Half Platter to look forward to. I put a shout out on Facebook looking for some kind of ideas.
0: There was some a few suggestions.
2: There was two so far. We'll see
0: how it comes.
2: Definitely,
0: comes
2: we'll see. And of course, Bill is working on the Bernardi Live segment. See what we're going to do with that. Don't know.
3: Yep, got some good requests.
2: Yeah.
3: So
2: exactly.
3: Looking forward to it.
0: I'm pretty sure we'll do fine.
2: Yeah, we don't know exactly what it's going to be, but it'll turn out okay.
1: Yeah.
2: Okay, so we're going to start the night off with the darkness.
0: Crank it.
2: You like the darkness?

0: after these messages. We'll be right back. Yesternight.
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0: Holy smokes. That's loud.
1: The Space Ace.
0: Yes, it is Ace, actually.
1: Man, that's good stuff.
0: Kind of weird stuff. Didn't even know that. I mean, I
1: think
0: it was around in my
1: stuff.
0: He
1: was a big Zeppelin fan, you know? I think he tells a story about seeing Zeppelin when he was a kid. And,
0: really?
1: Yeah.
0: I didn't know that.
1: Yeah, yeah.
0: I just thought it was kind of weird
1: and his,
0: that he would have done that. But it was
1: Ace's style kind of rings of Jimmy Page-ish, you know what I mean?
0: I think his voice went well, okay with it. I think it, I don't know.
1: Oh, yeah.
0: I was satisfied. Well, he's not singing like
1: you know, in the studio. You can do the best takes and stuff, but
0: sure.
1: Yeah, duplicating a plant vocal.
0: I'm not even trying to say it that way. That's live not what I mean.
1: Would be,
0: that's not what I mean.
1: Be a challenge.
0: Yeah, yeah.
1: I think Ace hires other guys to sing most of the stuff lately.
0: This thing. God, I don't even know how old this thing is. This is Origins Volume 2, so this must have been well over a decade ago.
1: Yeah, oh yeah.
0: I don't know, but that yeah, even then, you know, right.
1: Yeah.
0: Did you see that David Lee Roth thing?
1: It's wild. Mixed emotions about that.
0: Well, he's got four backup singers that are doing the whole job.
1: They got the paycheck dance moves down, man. They're
0: well,
1: they seem very happy to be where they are.
0: And he seems very happy to be where he is, too. He sounded, he looked like he was having a great time, and he wasn't pretending.
1: No,
0: so,
1: no,
0: you know, I mean, he's, I don't know.
1: I'm happy for him if it works
0: out.
1: Yeah,
0: yeah, yeah. I'll go that route,
1: if he can cash in, I think.
0: Well, I don't want him to do it just like for bank.
1: But people are digging it. As far as I've seen, some people are really, really digging it.
0: Yeah, there's a lot of positivity around it. Yeah. I watch some of it, and I'm like, oh, well, you know, okay. I don't know. Yeah. What are you going to do? I mean, he's just giving it the high five. Let's just say he's giving
1: it the
0: high five.
1: He's got a chopper band. He's got some sweet backup vocalists.
0: Yeah.
1: I mean, I think, I still kind of miss the karate kicks and the swords and kind of stuff.
0: Geez,
1: but, you know.
0: That's in the olden days.
1: He's a senior citizen now.
0: You, well, aren't we all?
1: Yeah.
0: We're all
1: getting older by the second, folks.
0: Yeah. All right. Hey, it's on a softer note, right? It's yesternight. It's time for the Bernardi Live segment. You're going to do it for me?
1: Yeah, this is my Bobby McFerrin version of the Sanford and Son theme.
0: All right, let me find it. There it is. Okay, just for you. It doesn't have to be.
1: Don't worry, be happy now.
0: So this is where Bill brings in all of the grit stuff.
1: I know it's going to be good.
0: For the Bernardi Live segment, and of course that's brought to you by Josh Bernardi and Bernardi's Drywall and Painting.
1: Bernardi.
0: 219-0109. And he brings you all the great, great stuff. And,
1: Josh Bernardi.
0: Oh, he loves the show so much. He doesn't really care. He's all good. He loves it. What do you have in mind tonight, Bill?
2: Had a request from Scott. He wanted to hear some Jimi Hendrix.
0: Ooh,
2: playing Red House. So.
0: Okay.
1: Some blues.
2: We're more than happy to oblige.
1: Psychedelic blues.
0: One song.
1: Is it? Is it really?
0: It's got to be a long song.
1: Is it a 20-minute version of Red House?
2: No, it's like an eight-minute version.
1: Oh, okay.
2: There's other stuff, but we'll talk about that after.
1: All right.
2: Afterwards.
1: I like where this is going, though.
0: I'm actually uncertain, so I know where I'm going. I get this. Okay. Here we go. It's the beginning.
1: Bernardi!
0: I hope of the Bernardi Live segment right here on Yesternight. Thank you. Thank you very much.
3: If you didn't bring any blues with you, we'll make sure to make some for you to take home with.

surprise for you tonight. We're gonna turn the microphone over to Ace Frehley.

0: Yeah. All right. There it goes.
1: Hey, is that thunder, man?
2: That's thunder. Yeah.
1: Oh, man. It's so good.
0: I think I'll leave that there for a second. What in the world? What in the world? Yeah, that's okay. We'll leave it in the background just a little bit. Right. Okay. Just for fun.
1: Sounds good.
0: So what's going on, Bill? What was that?
2: I'll go in reverse order.
0: Okay.
2: We ended with Thunder.
0: Yes.
2: She's So Fine.
1: Yeah.
0: Right.
2: Queensryche from 1984 in Japan. The Lady Wore Black.
1: Love it.
2: Kiss from Alive 2. Ace Frehley with Shock Me.
1: Yeah.
2: And of course, the request from Scott, Jimi Hendrix with Red House. And that kicked off the Bernardi segment.
1: Blistering. A blistering Bernardi.
2: Yes.
0: Yeah. I like that.
1: Excellent.
0: I had to burp, so I turned off the microphone there for just a smidgen.
1: We heard it.
0: You did not.
1: Bruh.
0: No, you didn't. The show continues. Glad to have you along. It's Yesternight, Rexford, Sweetwater, Minnesota Max, and Wilmer Bill.
2: That's us.
1: Tres amigos.
0: Exactly. And here we are. What are we doing next?
2: Well, Max has got a Reverend Horton Heat pick.
0: There it is.
1: It's like a little up-tempo rockabilly.
0: Is it?
1: With a,
0: is it good?
1: With a splash of evil.
0: Well, I got you potted up. I hope it's good. I'm not sure.
1: And a toe tapper there for you.
0: I'm not sure until I hear it first.
1: Crank it.
0: We'll find out.
2: Are you ready?
1: Oh, you're nothing yet.
0: Been ready for a long time.
2: Oh, okay.
1: Got it switched. You switched.

0: 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He is Andy.
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0: up and do my thing. I want to get into it, man, you know. Like a sex machine, man. Yeah. Moving, doing it, you know. Yeah. Can I count it off?
1: Go ahead.
0: 1, 2, 3, 4.

0: their face. Yeah, I like that.
1: That's inspiring, man.
0: Good call, Bill.
2: Oh, yeah, my. Bill, the legend that is Bill McClintock on YouTube.
1: So good. Yeah. So good.
2: He just came out with one this week. It's Danzig and Sheik.
1: Oh, yeah, yeah.
2: Lafreak and Danzig together.
0: Can we do that later?
1: Oh, yeah, well.
0: Is it there?
1: Might be possible, right?
2: Maybe possible.
0: Yeah, yeah, okay.
2: If we got time.
0: Sounds good. I love Danzig.
1: If it sounds like as good as that, what we just heard, yeah. By gum, we...
0: Get on up.
1: So great.
2: It's a damn shame that James Brown, didn't stay in Judas Priest, long enough,
0: Well, he had his tenure, and he had to go. He's like, I've had enough.
2: Yeah.
0: We did a little bit of Warrant in there. I did that specifically because people have been making fun of me for liking...
1: What?
0: Warrant.
1: Is ridiculous. No.
0: It's okay. It's a hair band. What are you going to do? Listen, I like some of their stuff. It doesn't matter.
1: There may be an impression of that being all polished and boy band-like, but when that came out, it was the top of the heap stuff.
0: It was good stuff. Well,
1: was undeniable.
0: You got your Poison.
1: And those songs were so good.
0: They still
1: sound great today. Yeah. Bill, you like Warrant.
2: I'm looking at a copy of Cherry Pie right in front of me here.
0: Oh.
2: So.
1: I mean, they had great stuff. And you can't deny it. Sorry.
0: Uncle Tom's Cabin.
1: If you don't like Warrant, maybe.
0: It was supposed to be called.
1: Give it another shot,
0: Husker Du found their way into the mix along with Frankie.
1: Oh, yeah.
0: Get a little bit of Frank Zappa.
1: That was by request.
0: I'm not mistaken.
1: Right? Mm-hmm. Very good.
0: Yes. Okay. So we're at the top of the hour, which means, of course, it's time for the Downtown and Plaza Lugerhof Platter.
1: Woo-hoo!
0: Which, it's been a long week of me thinking about what in the world am I going to do this week.
1: Yeah.
0: I thought about kicks, and I didn't really know what to do because... I don't have a whole lot of kicks material. We played something about 5 months ago from that band.
1: Yeah, they're great.
0: And then I don't know the rest of their stuff. And Bill, of course, has everything.
1: Yep,
0: but
1: me too.
0: I don't have. So I thought, well, what are we going to do? So I threw it out there on the old Facebook thing.
1: Yeah.
0: I don't remember what it said.
1: Well, you were just, hip fishing for a suggestion.
0: Yes, right.
1: And a few came through, and there was a...
0: I remember, too.
1: A buddy of mine, you want to hear maybe some, 80s punk. And, I slipped the Husker in there. We had a little bit. A slice. But then I suggested Corrosion, and you love them guys.
0: Oh,
1: so.
0: I love that band.
1: So that's all we got. Corrosion.
0: I don't have
1: Conformity.
0: Any of the old skater punk stuff, but I do have the
1: kind of flex into when they went a little more metal-y.
0: From Deliverance.
1: Yeah,
0: that's what we're going to do.
1: It's delicious. Enjoy.
0: Make everybody happy?
1: Yeah, stick it in your ear holes.
0: Happy Pappy? Okay, it's the Seinfeld thing. Okay, here we go. All right.
3: 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That was your Downtown and Plaza Liquor half platter.

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3: Okay, all right.
4: All right.
3: It's kind of funny that I didn't do the proper intro at the beginning of our Corrosion of Conformity.
4: I didn't hear nothing.
3: Program. Yes, yes, yes. So stupid. It's Whoops. Okay. It's okay.
4: Whoopsie.
3: Stupid things happen.
4: Oh, my goodness.
3: Yeah. I'm glad everybody's around to hear the stupidity.
4: It's my pleasure.
3: And I'm dying over here, too.
4: Sneeze fit.
3: Did you see that?
4: Yeah. Well, it was
3: so much snot.
4: Or like 10 minutes of sneezing. It might be a record.
3: It's not even that bad. You know, the pollens and the trees and the bushes and all that. There, it's not that bad, but I'm going crazy over here. Like I'm a cokehead or something. It's crazy. It's insane.
4: Yeah. Oh, pollen counts. Like an all-time high. Like historical records.
3: No.
4: Yeah, that's what they say.
3: Really?
4: Yeah, yeah.
3: Oh, okay. Well,
4: every day.
3: Thank you.
4: Every day
3: that
4: is pollen warning.
3: That would make sense then. I did not know that. What do you mean?
4: Just crunch up a nice Benadryl there. It'll taste good. You'll feel better.
3: I'd rather just blow my nose once every 3 hours. It'd be okay. A Benadryl? What does
4: sure,
3: a Benadryl
4: like
3: do?
4: A Claritin. It's an antihistamine, my man.
3: Oh, okay. Well, I'm learning stuff. I didn't know that.
4: Yeah. In this day, this time of the year, it probably wouldn't hurt you.
3: Okay. Well, this is, I'm sorry to say, this is every single day.
4: That's advice from Dr. Max.
3: Every day, all year long. So that's what I go through. Corrosion of Conformity.
4: That was
3: our Downtown Plaza Liquor half platter.
4: Whole lot of crunchy guitars.
3: That's pretty good stuff. I like that.
4: Yep.
3: That particular album, Deliverance, but it's kind of unfortunate that the request came in. You know, we're looking at something more along the old skate punk stuff, like DRI, and
4: a lot of them songs are only a couple minutes long. You'd have to kind of do a block of that.
3: That's okay. You could still make a half an hour out of it.
4: That's true,
3: but. Yeah, I don't have any of that stuff. It's so weird.
4: I'll see what I can do.
3: Because back then, I got
4: that JFA and DRI and
3: Dead Milkman.
4: Dead Milkman, all that stuff. I got all that stuff.
3: Yeah. Oh, you know what I have? I still have it on LP, the Dead Kennedys.
4: Yeah.
3: Gatefold. It opens.
4: Yeah.
3: Yes.
4: Bedtime for Democracy.
3: Yes, yeah. I have that.
4: Yeah, it's a good one.
3: I have that. It's pristine.
4: Crank it, put it, but drop the needle and crank that.
3: I wonder what I could get for it because I don't know.
4: If it's in mint condition.
3: It is in mint condition. And you know, the thing is that I'm an old person now. I don't think I don't think that I need it. Somebody might want it, right? Somebody like Bill. Bill, it might not want that, but actually people like Bill collect stuff.
4: Yeah.
3: Real
4: me too.
3: Tangible things. And I'm like, well, you know what? Somebody that might appreciate it more than me, they can have it. We should go that route. Right, Bill?
5: Sure. I was watching some footage from a record expo in, I think, New York State.
3: Yeah.
5: And the guy had a kind of a wall of different albums, rare albums. And he had I think it was the debut album by Budgie.
4: Oh, wow.
5: It was going for like $140,
4: $150. Wow, yeah.
5: For that one, you know.
4: Wow.
5: And he had a bunch of other ones that were well over $100.
4: Sure.
3: Wow, yeah.
4: Hidden gems.
5: Yeah.
4: It's like gold in your vinyl collection.
3: Well, see, I don't want to make any money. I don't care. I just want it to be in somebody.
4: You'd be happy just to trade it up for something cool.
3: Somebody, well, that'd be fine. Yeah, yeah, that'd be good.
4: If you could find you a cool Iron Maiden piece, you'd trade that Dead Kennedys in a second.
3: See, I'm tired of my own Iron Maiden.
4: Well,
3: stuff.
4: There you go.
3: What am I? I'm ready to let go of it all. Because everything's digital now.
4: Has been Vinyl Talk on yesterday.
3: Exactly. Look at all my vinyl. And I have so much vinyl. Not like you, Max. Not like you.
4: Nobody has vinyl like me.
3: But I do have, I have enough that I'm like, okay, everything I have is perfect. Absolutely perfect.
4: Right.
3: And, I mean, literally. So they can all go. Somebody's going to want them.
4: To the highest bidder.
3: No, I don't even care about the highest bidder. Just let it go.
4: Well, I was inspired by Bill's McClintock mashup with James Brown, so I'm going to play some
3: That's
4: Judas Priest
3: true.
4: Coming next.
3: No, that was such a great
4: from the
3: thing.
4: Defenders album.
3: I like that, man.
5: Okay.
4: And it's a
3: Sex Machine.
4: It's kind of a moody Judas Priest, and I hope you all enjoy it.
3: All right, Bill. Yeah, that's true. We're getting back into the swing of things. Go ahead and press play on that thing, and we're ready
4: hey,
3: to go.
4: Push your button.
3: Little Judas Priest.
4: Push the button.
3: Ooh, do, do, do, do. Here we go.
4: Oh, yeah.

U.S. soldiers stand from all around the world, waiting in a line to hear the battle cry. All are gathered here, victory is near. The sound will fill the hall, bringing power to us.

0: They've done me. Want to give him a try, Phil? My colleague will now speak to you in his own voice.
1: Yeah, okay. For the last few months, we've been trying to find the loudest audience in the world.
2: I have no idea what's going on right now. Right?
3: You know,
2: no idea.
3: You never know what those fellas might say.
2: I know. So we have to plot
3: Motorhead.
2: It out just a little bit there. Decided to pull a little Coverdale here, at least to have us something underneath what we're going through. I'm going through tragic times right now, my friend.
3: Well, yeah, it's that time of night. You know.
2: What was that? I didn't even look at the
3: Motorhead there. So we had some Man of War before that.
2: Just
3: couple of live
2: in.
3: Tracks.
2: Right, right.
3: Of course, Dandy.
2: Twisted Sisters.
3: Oh, and of course. That was always wonderful to hear.
2: What is that pin?
3: What a great show.
2: Yes.
3: I think.
2: Yeah. It worked out nicely considering the atmosphere.
3: Oh, man. We was rocking in here, I'll tell you.
2: Of the evening, so, yeah.
3: That's good, Bernardi.
2: How you feeling, Bill?
4: Excellent.
2: You're a busy body. I mean, you got a lot of stuff, and you're
3: he's a juggler. He's juggling in here.
2: That's right. That is right. He's got all his stuff, and yeah, I know. So okay, I guess that's it. You know, I'm trying to jump and doing some jumping jacks.
3: That's another Saturday night in the books.
2: Yes, it is. It feels good to let it go. I look forward to next week. And Bill and I talked last week before we left the building, and we talked about how we're going to try to add a new segment to the show. So we already have the Bernardi Live segment.
3: Oh, we have
2: we
3: so many
2: already
3: segments.
2: Have the Downtown Plaza Liquor.
3: That's right.
2: That platter, that's the segment. And now we're coming up with a new idea, maybe about a producer's corner or something.
3: I got you.
2: So
3: I like that idea.
2: Maybe. Now, Bill had said like half an hour, but I'm thinking more like three songs.
3: That sounds good.
2: From, you know.
3: You know, like with Roy Thomas Baker just passing away, he did great music. Tons of it.
2: Yeah, I think the three of us can come up with some great stuff. We just pick one guy and go.
3: That's right.
2: Okay, you pick one song from that he's done. You pick one song that he's done.
3: What do you
2: and
3: think?
2: So on and so forth
3: what do you
2: around
3: think,
2: the
3: Bill?
2: Bit.
3: Gonna flesh it out.
4: Yeah,
3: we'll still flesh it out a little bit.
4: Maybe just give her a go and see how it goes.
3: I think it's a great idea.
2: I don't think that it would be a whole half an hour. But I think Bill wants it to be a whole half an hour. So.
3: Well, or unless we could just do, like, one of us chooses the producer and picks
2: well,
3: three songs or something like that.
2: Yeah, you know, Bill knows. Bill is the computer of the
3: We will
2: the
3: have
2: group
3: to deliberate.
2: Here. Bill knows what's going on right
3: Well, that
2: now.
3: Is true.
2: It's very true. I feel like an idiot every time I'm around Bill, so it's okay. All right, that means that's a good thing, Bill. That's a good thing.
3: Your expanded cranium is intimidating.
2: Yes. So we'll talk more about that next week. We'll come up with something. It definitely sounds plausible, something good. So we'll talk to you next week. It's Yesternight.
3: Thank you, listeners.
2: Have a good night, everybody.
4: See ya.
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Hey, I'm Steve Gorman. 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
1: Did you ever wonder what your alcohol concentration was after a few drinks? You know, you can buy a little pocket breath test device for $150, and they work. I have one. And as a result, I know exactly where my alcohol concentration is at any given time. And I don't go near my car if I'm even close to the 08 limit, even if I feel okay. It costs you $150, and that's a good investment considering how much you'll pay me to defend you on a DWI.
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3: I'm meteorologist Laura Lockwood with your KX92 weatherology forecast. A frost advisory begins at 3 a.m.

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6: I'm meteorologist Laura Lockwood with your KX92 weatherology forecast. A frost advisory begins at 3 a.m. this morning and remains in effect until 8 a.m. today. We'll dip down to about 36 overnight under partly cloudy skies, northwest winds 5 to 10 miles per hour. Daytime highs approaching 54, Sunday mainly sunny skies. Lows around 32, Sunday night clear skies. I'm meteorologist Laura Lockwood on KX92. Right now, it's 43 degrees.

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1: I'm meteorologist Laura Lockwood with your KX92 weatherology forecast. A frost advisory begins at 3 a.m. this morning and remains in effect until 8 a.m. today. We'll dip down to about 36 overnight under partly cloudy skies. Northwest winds 5 to 10 miles per hour. Daytime highs approaching 54. Sunday, mainly sunny skies. Lows around 32. Sunday night, clear skies. I'm meteorologist Laura Lockwood on KX92. Currently, it's 43 degrees.
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1: I'm meteorologist Laura Lockwood with your KX92 weatherology forecast. A frost advisory continues. Partly cloudy skies overnight with a low of 36. Winds out of the north, 5 to 10 miles per hour. Highs level off around 54. Sunday, mainly clear skies. Lows around 32. Sunday night, clear skies. Mainly sunny and dry. Monday and Tuesday, mid-60s. Monday, upper 60s. By Tuesday, I'm meteorologist Laura Lockwood on KX92. Right now, 43.
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2: My secretary told me about a discussion she recently overheard between her husband and some of his friends about DWIs. 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It's the wrong advice or information. You'll go backwards. 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
4: I'm meteorologist Laura Lockwood with your KX92 weatherology forecast. A frost advisory continues until 8 a.m. today. Mainly cloudy skies expected overnight with lows around 36. Winds out of the north, 5 to 10 miles per hour. Daytime highs approaching 54. Sunday, mainly sunny skies. Clear skies, Sunday night, lows dip down to about 32. I'm meteorologist Laura Lockwood on KX92. Currently, it's 45 degrees.
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Hey, I'm Steve Gorman. 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
1: I'm meteorologist Laura Lockwood with your KX92 weatherology forecast. A frost advisory remains in effect. Highs around 54 today under mainly clear skies. Northwest winds 8 to 15 miles per hour. Clear skies tonight, lows dip down to about 32. Mainly sunny tomorrow, daytime highs approaching 64. Highs around 67 Tuesday under mainly sunny skies. 68 Wednesday. I'm meteorologist Laura Lockwood on KX92. Right now, it's 44 degrees.
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5: I'm meteorologist Laura Lockwood with your KX92 weatherology forecast. A frost advisory remains in effect. Highs around 54 today under mainly clear skies. Northwest winds 8 to 15 miles per hour. Clear skies tonight. Lows dip down to about 32. Mainly sunny tomorrow. Daytime highs approaching 64. Highs around 67 Tuesday under mainly sunny skies. 68 Wednesday. I'm meteorologist Laura Lockwood on KX92. Right now it's 44 degrees.
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0: Sammy Hagar out of his 1999 album, Red Voodoo. That is The Love, a KX92 deep cut. Digging deep into the bag of goodies for that one. Easy for me to say. Happy Mother's Day out there for all you mothers, grandmothers, dog moms, cat moms, donkey moms, horse moms, whatever you are. Happy Mother's Day to you. And a special happy Mother's Day to Mama JP and Mama In-Law JP as well. Love you both and very thankful. And happy Mother's Day to Grandma JP as well. All the mothers out there, we appreciate you. Let's hear this guy go viral. Although, by the way, JP along with you inside the Mission Mechanical Plumbing, Heating, and Air Conditioning Studios. You got to hear this guy. He sings about why he loves his mom so much.
1: Mom, I love you. There's no other person quite like you. You put up with the craziest and stupid things I do. I just want to thank you, Mom, because you're the very best. We've had our fights, but that's all right. We put it

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11: I'm meteorologist Laura Lockwood with your KX 92 weatherology forecast. A frost advisory remains in effect. Highs around 54 today under mainly clear skies. Northwest winds 8 to 15 miles per hour. Clear skies tonight. Lows dip down to about 32. Mainly sunny tomorrow. Daytime highs approaching 64. Highs around 67 Tuesday under mainly sunny skies. 68 Wednesday. I'm meteorologist Laura Lockwood on KX 92. Right now, 45.
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0: Cinderella on West Central Minnesota's home for Rio Classic Rock. Happy Mother's Day to all the moms out there. It's going to be a pretty calm Mother's Day weather-wise. 53 for a high. Sunshine is shining. 8 to 15 mile an hour winds tonight and throughout our day. It'll warm up quite a bit tomorrow. You might expect some, got a chance for scattered thunderstorms early this week as well. So it's going to be a warm week and a really, really warm weekend a week from today. 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

0: Soundgarden, West Central Minnesota's home for real classic rock, KX92. JP along with you. Hope your Sunday's off to a great start. We got a fun show ahead. Michael Wright, he'll be back into the studio right around 9 o'clock. He's got your acoustic Sunday mornings from 9 to 11. Going to hear some great tunes that you maybe haven't heard in a while, and maybe have never heard. So that's coming up at right around 9 to 11. Your morning guy on the weekdays coming in at 9 a.m. We also got some more fun on the way in the meantime. To wrap up our hour, Aerosmith, Neil Young, top of the 7 o'clock, it is Joe Walsh and Loverboy. That's all coming up here on KX92.
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14: I'm meteorologist Alora Lockwood with your KX 92 weatherology forecast. Mainly sunny today with daytime highs approaching 54. Winds out of the north, 10 to 15 miles per hour. Clear skies tonight, lows level off around 32. Highs level off around 64. Tomorrow, mainly clear skies. High temperatures reach up to 67 Tuesday under mainly clear skies. 68 Wednesday. I'm meteorologist Alora Lockwood on KX 92. Right now, it's 45 degrees.
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I'm Steve Gorman, and I want to personally thank everyone who rocks with us every Monday through Friday from 7 p.m. to midnight on Steve Gorman Rocks. We roll out all the great tunes and even toss in a few tracks that maybe you haven't heard in a while. 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So join us. 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
11: I'm meteorologist Laura Lockwood with your KX92 weatherology forecast. Mainly sunny today with daytime highs approaching 54. Winds out of the north, 10 to 15 miles per hour. Clear skies tonight, lows level off around 32. Highs level off around 64. Tomorrow, mainly clear skies. High temperatures reach up to 67 Tuesday under mainly clear skies. 68 Wednesday. I'm meteorologist Laura Lockwood on KX92. Currently, it's 44 degrees.
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Another sure sign that summer is near. It's the fastest dirt track racing returning to Viking Speedway. 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
1: 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What? You don't speak Metallian?
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0: Cinderella on West Central, Minnesota's home for real classic rock, KX92. Happy Mother's Day to all the mothers out there. I know you already probably, well, hopefully, you got your Mother's Day gift. We got Mama JP and Mama In-Law JP early gift, a special treat earlier this last weekend. So get them a card, wish them happy Mother's Day, and tell them how much you love them. Here are some of the things that moms love getting on Mother's Day. Number one is homemade gifts. They love when you make them stuff. It's personal. And speaking of personal, personalized gifts, chocolate, gift cards, flowers, jewelry. Put towards the bottom of the list is actually getaways and vacations, clothing, shoes, household gifts. You know, everybody's different, though. It's just a survey. But did you get them something that they really liked this year? Hopefully they didn't tell you they didn't like it.
1: 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When things get canceled or there are delays because of the weather, knowing is not optional. When you need to know, tune to KX92. 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
11: I'm meteorologist Laura Lockwood with your KX92 weatherology forecast. Mainly sunny today with daytime highs approaching 54. Winds out of the north, 10 to 15 miles per hour. Clear skies tonight, lows level off around 32. Highs level off around 64. Tomorrow, mainly clear skies. High temperatures reach up to 67 Tuesday under mainly clear skies. 68 Wednesday. I'm meteorologist Laura Lockwood on KX92. Currently, it's 44 degrees.
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0: And on West Central, Minnesota's home for real classic rock, KX92. JP along with you this morning on your Mother's Day. Happy Mother's Day to you. Wish your mother figure or a mother figure a happy Mother's Day today. We got your Newsweek in review. We're live inside the Mission Mechanical Plumbing, Heating, and Air Conditioning Studios. Let's send it to the newsroom.
1: I'm Mark Anthony with this week's Newsweek in review. Authorities have identified the names of the two people from Belgrade that were killed in a crash in Regal earlier this week. State Patrol says a Ford Escape was traveling northbound along County Road 2 while a semi was traveling westbound on Highway 55 when one of the vehicles failed to yield. The driver of the Ford, Dwayne Leeser, 88, of Belgrade, along with his passenger, Rosella Leeser, 85, of Belgrade, were both killed in that crash. The driver of the semi was not injured. And Joe Sensor, former Minnesota Vikings tight end and a Twin Cities restaurant and bar owner, has died at age 69. His wife, Amy, said the cause of death was complications from a recent stroke, his third in the past 10 years. Sensor played four seasons in the NFL, all of them with the Minnesota Vikings, before retiring at the age of just 28. One of the more likable players in Minnesota Vikings history. He stuck around and opened a popular chain of sports bars called Joe Sensor's. And the Douglas County Sheriff's Office says they have received reports that many local residents are being sent messages claiming that they have an outstanding traffic or parking violation. They say these messages often urge the recipient to click a link and make an immediate online payment to avoid further penalties. They say these messages are a scam. If you have any questions or would like to report a scam, you can contact the Douglas County Sheriff's Office. Their number, 320-762-8151. And the Veterans Honor Flight of North Dakota and Minnesota is off on another honor flight this weekend and bringing with them a group of veterans from our area. Kevin Mahoney of Alexandria, who helps to organize and raise funds for these area vets, says over 20 veterans from Douglas County will be off on a trip of a lifetime to Washington, D.C. to thank them for their service. He says it takes a lot of money to take each and every veteran on these flights.
2: And those costs, like everything else, are going up. And, oh boy, it gets more expensive. But it costs $2,000 to send one vet to Washington, D.C. and put them up in the hotels, feed them, get them on these beautiful buses and tour around, oh, gee, I don't know, 10, 12 different monuments and events out in Washington, D.C. So, yes, we have to raise money. And we've been able to raise about $6,000 to $8,000 each time that we put on one of these hanging flower basket fundraisers.
1: By the way, Kevin says next weekend they'll be doing one of those fundraisers next Friday, May 15th, and Saturday, May 16th. Lake Country Meats selling the hanging plants to help cover the cost of these flights.
2: We will have on May 15th and 16th from 9 to 6 o'clock on Friday and 10 to 3 on Saturday. And it's going to be at the Lake Country Meats over on Nokomis Avenue. We've been there the last 5-6 years, and it works out great. And the people are very generous here in Douglas County.
1: By the way, the Veterans Honor Flight is a 501c3 nonprofit, 100% volunteer organization that takes veterans to the nation's capital free of charge. For more details on that or to donate, go to the website Veterans Honor Flight of ndmn.org. And that's this week's Newsweek in Review. I'm Mark Anthony.
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0: Joan Jett and the Blackhearts, that's Crimson and Clover out of their 1981 album, I Love Rock and Roll. That's an 80s classic track on West Central, Minnesota's home for real classic rock. We've got some fun on the way. Journey, Eric Clapton coming up, and then in 9 o'clock hour, it is our Acoustic Sunday Mornings with Michael Wright, your weekday mornings guy here on KX92. He's coming in, having some great acoustic versions of some songs you maybe haven't heard in a while, and maybe you've never heard. That's coming up 9 to 11 on KX92.
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5: I'm meteorologist Laura Lockwood with your KX92 weatherology forecast. Mainly sunny today with daytime highs approaching 54. Winds out of the north, 10 to 15 miles per hour. Clear skies tonight, lows level off around 32. Highs level off around 64. Tomorrow, mainly clear skies. High temperatures reach up to 67 Tuesday under mainly clear skies. 68 Wednesday. I'm meteorologist Laura Lockwood on KX92. Currently, it's 43 degrees.
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I'm talking to you parents and kids. It's Youth Night at Alexandria Baseball, Knute Nelson Memorial Park this Tuesday, May 12th. 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Alexandria Cardinals take on Sauk Rapids. 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

0: 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Hey, we've got your Acoustic Sunday Mornings on the way next. That's coming up at the start of the 9 o'clock hour. Your host, Michael Wright. You know him. You love him. He's got great hair, and he's got great tunes for you coming up at 9 o'clock. That's every Sunday, 9 a.m. to 11 a.m. You will hear some great acoustic versions of your favorite classic rock tunes from all the artists who made them famous. There also might be some songs you've never heard before, or maybe one you haven't heard in years. That's coming up next at 9 a.m., 9 to 11 on KX92. 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
5: I'm meteorologist Laura Lockwood with your KX92 weatherology forecast. Bright sunshine expected today with daytime highs approaching 54. Winds out of the northwest 10 to 15 miles per hour. Clear skies tonight, lows dip down to about 32. Daytime highs approaching 64 tomorrow, mainly sunny skies. Daytime highs approaching 67 Tuesday under mainly sunny skies. 68 Wednesday. I'm meteorologist Laura Lockwood on KX92. Currently 45.
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1: 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Welcome to the 9 o'clock hour. I'm Michael Wright. Mother's Day weekend continues. The acoustic tunes begin. Welcome to another edition of KX92's Acoustic Sunday Morning.

Well, of course, the final version, a very popular track there from the Steve Miller Band. There's the acoustic version of it, the demo version of True Fine Love. To get this edition of KX92's Acoustic Sunday Morning underway, good morning to you. I'm Michael Wright from the Mission Mechanical Plumbing, Heating, and Air Conditioning Studios. We'll check out music from Peter Frampton, a little live Guns N' Roses for you, and a whole lot more. Neil Young, back in 1977, put out the album American Stars and Bars. Linda Ronstadt helping out with the backup vocals on this track. This is the Old Country Waltz. It's KX92's Acoustic Sunday Morning.

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by the Black Crowes from their 2009 release, Before the Frost, Until the Freeze. Track called The Last Place That Love Lives. Catch the Black Crowes July 28th. They'll play the Mystic Lake Amphitheater in Shakopee. Here's a guy that I've always been a fan of his music for a long time. This comes from his 1995 release, I Don't Know Why I Act This Way. His name is Jude Cole. This is Believe in You. It's KX92's Acoustic Sunday Morning.

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0: doing that one for the 1991 release, Mr. Bad Example. I just love the name of that album title. The late, great Warren Zevon and Heartache Spoken Here. I think it's spoken at a lot of places on occasion. In front of that, Jude Cole, Believe in You, and we heard from the Black Crowes to get the set underway. The Last Place That Love Lives. Hopefully you're enjoying all the tunes so far. We got a long way to go on the program, so kick back and enjoy. Coming up next, after a look at your KX 92 weatherology forecast, some live Guns N' Roses. We're also going to hear from Kiss. It's KX 92's Acoustic Sunday Morning.
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9: I'm meteorologist Laura Lockwood with your KX 92 weatherology forecast. Bright sunshine expected today with daytime highs approaching 54. Winds out of the northwest 10 to 15 miles per hour. Clear skies tonight, lows dip down to about 32. Daytime highs approaching 64 tomorrow, mainly sunny skies. Daytime highs approaching 67 Tuesday under mainly sunny skies. 68 Wednesday. I'm meteorologist Laura Lockwood on KX 92. Right now, 46.
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Love the acoustic piano on that track. Guns N' Roses from the album Live Era, 87-93. Came out back in 1999. The song itself recorded in Houston back in 1992. It's all right. This band is going to be the opening act for the Stone Temple Pilots at the Red River Valley Fairgrounds in West Fargo. The show comes up on July 9th. The band is Candlebox. This is Sometimes. It's KX92's Acoustic Sunday Morning.

0: Kiss recorded live from their MTV Unplugged album. The studio version was on the 1975 release Dressed to Kill, Do You Love Me? Candlebox in front of that. We heard the track Sometimes. Guns N' Roses recorded live, and It's All Right. Right after this, we'll hear from Peter Frampton, also the leader of the band Red Rider. Of course, you remember their big track Lunatic Fringe. We'll hear from Mr. Tom Cochran. It's KX92's Acoustic Sunday Morning.
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Peter Frampton. The title track from I'm In You, originally recorded back in 1977. I'm In You was his first studio album after the incredibly successful Frampton Comes Alive. There's a different reworked version of it called from the album Acoustic Classics that Peter recorded back in 2016, recording a lot of his most famous songs, all acoustic style. Peter Frampton, I'm In You. Tom Cochran is the front man of the band Red Rider, or was. The band's not around anymore, really. This is All the King's Men. Tom Cochran, as we continue to roll on through the acoustic side of classic rock on this Mother's Day morning. KX92's Acoustic Sunday Morning.

0: Hi, the band is Magnum, a track called Foolish Hearts. It's from their second album, came out back in 1979. The band hails from Birmingham, England, the home of rockers of the likes of Ozzy Osbourne, the Electric Light Orchestra, the Moody Blues are from Birmingham. Magnum, Foolish Heart, Tom Cochran in front of that, All the King's Men. We heard from Peter Frampton a different version, a piano piece, I'm In You. Coming up next, we'll hear from the one and only Leon Redbone, also by request, from a man who says he's a very loyal listener to the program. He said, why don't you play any Sean Phillips? We're going to play Sean Phillips, The Ballad of Casey Dies, and then we get into hour number two of KX92's Acoustic Sunday Morning.
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7: I'm meteorologist Laura Lockwood with your KX92 weatherology forecast. Bright sunshine expected today with daytime highs approaching 54. Winds out of the northwest 10 to 15 miles per hour. Clear skies tonight, lows dip down to about 32. Daytime highs approaching 64 tomorrow, mainly sunny skies. Daytime highs approaching 67 Tuesday, under mainly sunny skies. 68 Wednesday. I'm meteorologist Laura Lockwood on KX92. Currently, it's 48 degrees.
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The coffee's always on.

Townsend giving us a sneak peek behind the curtain scene of a future Who classic in the works, the demo version of Behind Blue Eyes. You'll find that on his first collection of albums that he called Scoop. He released three volumes of it, pretty much all of it Who demos. Behind Blue Eyes. To get our number two of the program underway, we wrapped up our number one with Sean Phillips, Ballad of Casey Dies, recorded back in 1970. And in front of that, Leon Redbone, My Good Gal's Gone Blues. Coming up for you this hour, we got music from the Stone Temple Pilots lined up for you. Very rare acoustic track from April Wine on the way, and a whole lot more. Speaking of a sneak peek behind the curtain of a classic in the works, Beatles, the demo version of Your Blues from the expanded Super Deluxe edition of the White Album. It's KX92's Acoustics Sunday Morning.

Every weeknight from 7 p.m. to midnight, Alexandria rocks right here. Hey, I'm Steve Gorman. This is the show that brings you lots of great, insightful stories behind the scenes of all the great tunes and the bands that gave them to us. And yeah, we do have a whole lot of fun. 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

The band is Empty Hearts, made up by Wally Palmer, Wally, the former frontman of the Romantics, Elliot Easton, lead guitar player from the Cars, also in the band. The Empty Hearts, the track called Fill an Empty Heart. This one will take us back to 1977 from their album Forever For Now. It's April Wine. This is Come Away. It's KX92's Acoustics Sunday Morning.

0: different version of Stand from Poison. Their reunion tour that they wanted to put together in 2026 never did pan out. Sounds like they're talking about some sort of reunion tour in 2027. Let's see if it works out this time around. There's a bit of a squabble between band members over money. Always turns out to be that way, right? April Wine in front of that from the album Forever For Now. Back to 1977, we heard the track Come Away and The Empty Hearts. Elliot Easton of The Cars, Wally Palmer of The Romantics make up the band. Fill an Empty Heart is the track that we played for you. Coming up next, we'll hear from J.D. Souther, Chris Hillman, and Richie Furay. All together, they call themselves the Souther Hillman Furay Band. Sadly enough, they only put out two albums. We'll also hear from Skynyrd. It's KX92's Acoustics Sunday Morning. 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
8: I'm meteorologist Laura Lockwood with your KX 92 weatherology forecast. Bright sunshine expected today with daytime highs approaching 54. Winds out of the northwest 10 to 15 miles per hour. Clear skies tonight, lows dip down to about 32. Daytime highs approaching 64 tomorrow, mainly sunny skies. Daytime highs approaching 67 Tuesday under mainly sunny skies. 68 Wednesday. I'm meteorologist Laura Lockwood on KX 92. Currently, it's 48 degrees.
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super group indeed. J.D. Souther, Chris Hillman, Richie Furay, the Souther Hillman Furay Band. One of only two albums they put out back in the late 1970s. The Flight of the Dove. Firefall. They had a string of top 40 hits back in the late 1970s. Here's a track called Cinderella. It's Firefall on KX92's Acoustic Sunday Mornings.

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0: Always good advice there. Start living life again. Lynyrd Skynyrd. From the 2012 release, Last of a Dying Breed, we heard from Firefall, a track called Cinderella. And the Souther Hillman Furay Band got the set underway with The Flight of the Dove. Right after this, the acoustic side of classic rock keeps on rolling. Sammy Hagar on the way. We're also going to hear from the Stone Temple Pilots. 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

from his album 1013. 1013, meaning October 13th. That's the man's birthday. Sammy Hagar, Tropic of Capricorn. A song that just kind of sounds like summer, doesn't it? Stone Temple Pilots, as we mentioned earlier in the program, are going to be playing the Red River Valley Fairgrounds in West Fargo July 9th. Here's a little something from the boys. This is wonderful. KX92's Acoustic Sunday Morning.

0: original studio version was on their album Red Octopus. Jefferson Starship, Paul Kantner on the vocals. Great version of St. Charles. Stone Temple Pilots with the track called Wonderful in front of that. And the set got underway with Sammy Hagar in the Tropic of Capricorn. We got to wrap things up with the program. We certainly hope you enjoyed the program. It comes your way each and every Sunday morning, 9 a.m. to 11 a.m. We dish out 2 hours of the acoustic side of classic rock. Always looking for your input. If there's anything that we can play for you on the program, easiest way is to shoot us a text on the KX92 text line. 320-763-9274. Tell us what we can play for you on next week's program. We're going to leave you with a little Jethro Tull and a track called Requiem. Thanks a lot for listening. I'm Michael Wright. You've been listening to KX92's Acoustic Sunday Morning.
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8: I'm meteorologist Laura Lockwood with your KX 92 weatherology forecast. Bright sunshine expected today with daytime highs approaching 54. Winds out of the northwest 10 to 15 miles per hour. Clear skies tonight, lows dip down to about 32. Daytime highs approaching 64 tomorrow, mainly sunny skies. Daytime highs approaching 67 Tuesday under mainly sunny skies. 68 Wednesday. I'm meteorologist Laura Lockwood on KX 92. Right now, 50.
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0: Looking for Love, that's Jay Gill's band out of their 1972 album, Full House. That's a KX92 Super 70s classic to start our 11 o'clock hour. Hope your Sunday, your Mother's Day is off to a fantastic start. Get some flowers, get some lunch, breakfast, anything, just celebrating the great moms, grandmas, dog moms, cat moms, donkey moms, horse moms, any mom here in your life. We've got some Mother's Day tips from a very famous TV mom. That's coming up at 11:50. Hope you're having a wonderful Sunday.
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2: I'm meteorologist Laura Lockwood with your KX 92 weatherology forecast. Bright sunshine expected today with daytime highs approaching 54. Winds out of the northwest 10 to 15 miles per hour. Clear skies tonight, lows dip down to about 32. Daytime highs approaching 64 tomorrow, mainly sunny skies. Daytime highs approaching 67 Tuesday, under mainly sunny skies. 68 Wednesday. I'm meteorologist Laura Lockwood on KX 92. Currently is 52 degrees.
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0: 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Well, it is Mother's Day, and we're live inside the Mission Mechanical Plumbing, Heating, and Air Conditioning Studios. Let's hear from Marge Simpson. She's going to give you some tips on this Mother's Day.
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11: I'm meteorologist Laura Lockwood with your KX92 weatherology forecast. Bright sunshine expected today with daytime highs approaching 54. Winds out of the northwest 10 to 15 miles per hour. Clear skies tonight, lows dip down to about 32. Daytime highs approaching 64 tomorrow, mainly sunny skies. Daytime highs approaching 67 Tuesday under mainly sunny skies. 68 Wednesday. I'm meteorologist Laura Lockwood on KX92. Currently is 52 degrees.
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0: Mona Lisa and the Mad Hatters. That's Elton John out of his 1972 album, Honky Chateau. Hope you're having a wonderful Sunday. That's a super 70s classic on West Central Minnesota's home for real classic rock. We got Black Sabbath. We got Rod Stewart on the way. We also going to talk a little music or rock news and rock history coming up right around 12:50.
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10: I'm meteorologist Laura Lockwood with your KX 92 weatherology forecast. Bright sunshine expected this afternoon with daytime highs approaching 55. Northwest winds 10 to 20 miles per hour. Clear skies tonight, lows dip down to about 32. Daytime highs approaching 64 tomorrow, mainly sunny skies. Mainly sunny Tuesday with daytime highs approaching 67. 68 Wednesday. I'm meteorologist Ulora Lockwood on KX92. Right now it's 54 degrees.
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This is one right now. The Prime West Runestone Community Center is going to hold their garage sale Saturday, June 6th from 7 a.m. to 3 p.m. Donations to be dropped off during the day, Thursday and Friday, June 4th and 5th. 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

0: 2 on West Central Minnesota's home for real classic rock. JP along with you inside the Mission Mechanical Plumbing, Heating, and Air Conditioning Studios. Some rock history. And on this day in 1963, Bob Dylan walked out of rehearsal and refused to appear on the Ed Sullivan Show. He was told that he was not allowed to play a song talking. John Birch, Paranoid Blues. Also on this day, 1971, Mick Jagger. He married Bianca Perez, Marina de Machais. 1972, the Rolling Stones released the album Exile on Main Street. And in 1992, the Black Crowes released the album Southern Harmony and Musical Companion. Some rock history on your West Central Minnesota's home for real classic rock, KX92.
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7: I'm meteorologist Laura Lockwood with your KX92 weatherology forecast. Bright sunshine expected this afternoon with daytime highs approaching 55. Northwest winds 10 to 20 miles per hour. Clear skies tonight, lows dip down to about 32. Daytime highs approaching 64 tomorrow, mainly sunny skies. Mainly sunny Tuesday with daytime highs approaching 67. 68 Wednesday. I'm meteorologist Laura Lockwood on KX92. Right now, it's 54 degrees.
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0: Cisco Kid out of their War's 1972 album, The World is a Ghetto. That's a KX92 Super 70s classic. JP along with you inside the Mission Mechanical Plumbing, Heating, and Air Conditioning. Good afternoon. I hope you're having a wonderful Mother's Day. Again, happy Mother's Day to all you fantastic mother figures out there. We got Def Leppard, we got Damn Yankees, and we've got a KX92 Deep Cut all on the way, helping us get to some more Mother's Day comedy. You like Yo Mama jokes? That's coming up.
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8: I'm meteorologist Laura Lockwood with your KX92 weatherology forecast. A freeze warning begins at midnight tonight and remains in effect until 8 a.m. tomorrow. Ample sunshine expected this afternoon, with daytime highs approaching 55. Winds out of the northwest 10 to 20 miles per hour. Lows dip down to about 32. Tonight, clear skies. High temperatures reach up to 64. Tomorrow, mainly clear skies. I'm meteorologist Laura Lockwood on KX92. Right now, 53.
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0: 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Happy Mother's Day out there. We have to do this. It's Yo Mama the movie.
1: This Mother's Day, witness the return of a time-honored tradition in a film more than 3,000 years in the making.
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3: 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What's it made of?
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1: The Hollywood Reporter raves the Yo Mama movie boasts the greatest screenplay since The Godfather, featuring everyone's favorite classic insults, including Mama's so old.
5: Your mama's so old, she was at the after party when Moses brought out the Ten Commandments. Oh! Your mama's so old, she got pregnant and had grandkids. Your mama's so old. She was stripping at the Last Supper for blessings. Oh!
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18: I'm meteorologist Laura Lockwood with your KX92 weatherology forecast. A freeze warning begins at midnight tonight and remains in effect until 8 a.m. tomorrow. Ample sunshine expected this afternoon, with daytime highs approaching 55. Winds out of the northwest 10 to 20 miles per hour. Lows dip down to about 32. Tonight, clear skies. High temperatures reach up to 64. Tomorrow, mainly clear skies. I'm meteorologist Laura Lockwood on KX92. Right now, it's 54 degrees.
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0: Warrant with Down Boys, your 80s classic track on KX92's Steely Dan. Before that, Black Friday, and we had Nazareth with Hair of the Dog. I'm Rexford Sweetwater. It's the 2 o'clock hour on a Sunday. A weatherology forecast coming up here in a moment, and then we'll listen in to Judas Priest.
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9: I'm meteorologist Laura Lockwood with your KX 92 weatherology forecast. A freeze warning begins at midnight tonight and remains in effect until 8 a.m. tomorrow. Ample sunshine expected this afternoon, with daytime highs approaching 55. Winds out of the northwest 10 to 20 miles per hour. Lows dip down to about 32. Tonight, clear skies. High temperatures reach up to 64. Tomorrow, mainly clear skies. I'm meteorologist Laura Lockwood on KX 92. Right now, it's 54 degrees.
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0: Boysen on KX92. Until you suffer some, or Fire and Ice, you can go that route as well. That's your deep cut this hour. We're going to take a break. We're going to make it about 2 minutes. That's it. We'll come back with Queen.
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0: The Tubes, She's a Beauty on KX92, along with the Eagles, Victim of Love. And we also heard from Queen, of course, Fat Bottom Girls on KX92. We got to take a break. Weatherology forecast will follow that up. We'll see if anything has changed in the last half an hour. And Steve Miller Band and Phil Collins will listen into that as well.
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10: I'm meteorologist Laura Lockwood with your KX92 weatherology forecast. A freeze warning begins at midnight tonight and remains in effect until 8 a.m. tomorrow. Bright sunshine expected this afternoon with a high of 55. North winds 10 to 15 miles per hour. Lows dip down to about 32. Tonight, clear skies. Mainly sunny skies. Tomorrow, high of 65. I'm meteorologist Laura Lockwood on KX92. Currently 55.
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0: The Doobie Brothers with the Doctor, your 80s classic track. I wasn't prepared for that. It just ended. CCR and their traveling band and the Moody Blues with Ride My Seesaw. I'm Rexford Sweetwater. It's the 3 o'clock hour, and we're going to take a break. Lynyrd Skynyrd on the way.
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8: I'm meteorologist Alora Lockwood with your KX 92 weatherology forecast. A freeze warning begins at midnight tonight and remains in effect until 8 a.m. tomorrow. Bright sunshine expected this afternoon with a high of 55. North winds 10 to 15 miles per hour. Lows dip down to about 32. Tonight, clear skies. Mainly sunny skies. Tomorrow, high of 65. I'm meteorologist Alora Lockwood on KX 92. Currently 55.
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0: Nazareth on KX92 with Razzle and Az. That's your deep cut this hour. Supertramp, they were also in the mix with Take the Long Way Home. I'm Rexford Sweetwater. Well, let me see what we're doing here. We got the weatherology forecast on the way. We're going to do some stuff from Van Halen and Firehouse. And then at 4 o'clock, Bill St. James and the Time Warp, which is a great show. That'll run until 8. I'll come in after that and bring you all the way up to midnight.
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13: I'm meteorologist Alora Lockwood with your KX92 weatherology forecast. A freeze warning begins at midnight tonight and remains in effect until 8 a.m. tomorrow. Bright sunshine expected this afternoon with a high of 55. North winds 10 to 15 miles per hour. Lows dip down to about 32. Tonight, clear skies. Mainly sunny skies. Tomorrow, high of 65. I'm meteorologist Alora Lockwood on KX92. Right now, 54.
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20: I'm meteorologist Allura Lockwood with your KX92 weatherology forecast. A freeze warning begins at midnight tonight. Clear skies tonight with lows around 32. Northeast winds 5 to 10 miles per hour. Mainly sunny skies tomorrow. Daytime highs approaching 65. Slight chance for storms tomorrow night. Lows dip down to about 47. Mainly cloudy skies. I'm meteorologist Allura Lockwood on KX92. Right now, it's 54 degrees.
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26: 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One, two, three. One, two, three. One, two, three.
0: Hi, Bill St. James here, running the numbers in the Time Warp.
27: Hey, you're the

0: The numbers all go to 11. Look, 11, oh, 11,
1: and most of 11, these and then amps go up to 10.
0: Exactly.
1: Does that mean it's louder? Is it any louder?
0: Well, it's one louder, isn't it? One louder.
1: Why don't you just make 10 louder and make 10 be the top number and make that a little louder?
0: These go to 11.
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0: Time Warp by the Numbers.
1: 30 days in the hole.
2: Yeah.
1: 30 days in the hole.
2: 30 days in the hole. Lord have mercy. Oh, yeah. Come on in, man. That's it. Yeah, right.

0: 1984, year of learning to crawl from the Pretenders. Time, hear the bells, time. John Lennon and Yoko Ono's Milk and Honey.
1: Strange days indeed. Strange days indeed.
0: The debut album from Bon Jovi.
2: Oh, she's a little runaway.
0: Heartbeat City by the Cars. And this one from John Mellencamp.

0: Authority Song from John Mellencamp. And we'll return to the year Michael Dell started selling Dell computers when our 1984 Time Warp returns.
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11: I'm meteorologist Laura Lockwood with your KX92 weatherology forecast. A freeze warning begins at midnight tonight. Clear skies tonight with lows around 32. Northeast winds 5 to 10 miles per hour. Mainly sunny skies tomorrow. Daytime highs approaching 65. Slight chance for storms tomorrow night. Lows dip down to about 47. Mainly cloudy skies. I'm meteorologist Laura Lockwood on KX92. Currently, it's 54 degrees.
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0: 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The year you were abducted by aliens on the Trailways bus. 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
4: You know when you're really old? When your family talks about you in front of you. Ever see those families? The guy's sitting right there. What do you want to do with Pop?
5: What a drag it is getting old.
0: Hey there, fellow geezers. It's Bill St. James, proud member of the AARP, with a Time Warp salute to growing old.

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9: People nowadays don't take care of their own. Body gets old and they shunt him aside and wait for Uncle Sam to do the job. But that's not the way we feel about Grandma Paulson. She's our responsibility. We take care of her. We don't send her away somewhere. We've built a little lean-to in the backyard. And everything's fine, and she's happy and great company for our dog, Rover.
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0: Jack Lemmon and Walter Matthau. They're both grumpy old men.
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0: But after 50 years...
2: What?
0: ...of fighting over nothing...
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0: ...they finally found something worth fighting for.
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0: Jack Lemmon, Walter Matthau.
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0: Grumpy old men.
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0: on Time Warp, the old man down the road from John Fogerty. 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
19: I'm meteorologist Laura Lockwood with your KX 92 weatherology forecast. A freeze warning begins at midnight tonight. Clear skies tonight with lows around 32. Northeast winds 5 to 10 miles per hour. Mainly sunny skies tomorrow. Daytime highs approaching 65. Slight chance for storms tomorrow night. Lows dip down to about 47. Mainly cloudy skies. I'm meteorologist Laura Lockwood on KX 92. Currently, it's 54 degrees.
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0: Excuse me, miss. 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
1: I'm Sid Glazer. What can I do for you?
0: Well, we're the Fagerman brothers. We're both 94 years old.
2: My brother and me, we got an act, a good act.
1: Aren't you guys too old to be performing?
2: Yeah, I guess we are. Come on, Luke.
0: No, wait a minute. We're not too old. Watch this. How about that?
1: How about what? You didn't do anything.
0: I didn't? What exactly didn't I do?
3: We're getting old in the time warp. In fact, our social security number is 3.

0: Yeah, so Florida.
1: You know, they live in those minimum security prisons. That's where they put all the old people. I get very unnerved by the way they drive down there. That's why I don't like being in those communities, because they drive slow, they sit low. That's their motto. Always with the left turn signal on from when they left the house that morning. That's a legal turn in Florida. It's known as an eventual left.

0: According to the book Health in the Latter Years, there is something which old folks should never, never do in bed. What is that?
1: Entertain.
2: I'm an old woman, my dear. I know my sex.
3: You know, when you're young like you are, Millie, it's easy. 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But as you get older, it's harder to get a fork.
4: 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It must be-

0: 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Bob Seger. And our growing old Time Warp will return right after our weekly colonoscopy.
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9: I'm meteorologist Alora Lockwood with your KX 92 weatherology forecast. A freeze warning begins at midnight tonight. Lows dip down to about 32 tonight under clear skies. Winds out of the northeast, 5 to 10 miles per hour. High temperatures reach up to 65. Tomorrow, lots of sunshine. Slight chance for storms. Tomorrow night, lows level off around 47. Cloudy skies expected. I'm meteorologist Alora Lockwood on KX 92. Currently 55.
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17: Hi, this is Bill St. James. Every day, one step closer to a dirt nap in a rapidly aging time warp.
18: Old woman!
19: Man!
18: Ma'am, sorry. What knight lived in that castle over there?
19: I'm 37.
18: What?
19: I'm 37. I'm not old.
18: Well, I can't just call you man.
19: You could say Dennis.
18: I didn't know you were called Dennis.
19: Well, you didn't bother to find out, did you?

0: Time Warp. We're oldies and goodies.
1: I'm beginning to notice some advantages to putting on a few extra years. The first one is you never have to carry anything heavy ever again. If you got a big suitcase or something like that, you know, you just kind of go like this a little bit. 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Say, yeah, hey, how far are you going? Indianapolis. Another nice thing about getting old is you can leave any social event early just by saying you're tired. Oh, you're tired? Come on, Grandpa's tired. Grandpa's going to bed. Someone else's, but it's 7:30 in the morning. We are tired.

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0: They're robbing the cradle on the Golden Girls.
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0: Putting the old folks to bed with Dream On from Aerosmith. 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
0: Hi, I'm Bill St. James with the do's and don'ts of Time Warp. Don't, number one, don't turn off the radio.